0: This is Magic 103.1. Hi, you've called the Delilah Show. Who is this?
1: This is Terry.
0: Terry, what can I do for you?
1: Oh my gosh, I have a love story for you. I knew this woman probably 30-some years ago. I was rented a room to his best friend, and we were just friends and all hung around together. And I really liked him back then, and he really liked me back then, but I just didn't think he'd be interested, and he didn't think I'd be interested. So a little over a year ago, we ran into each other, I mean, like 3 or 4 different places, and we just started talking, and we've been seeing each other ever since, and we are planning a life together, and I cannot wait. He is my true love. He makes me feel butterflies. I float on clouds.
0: So wait a minute, back up. How many years ago did you know him?
1: About 30-some years ago.
0: Wow. So now you've got it clear that it's him that you have the crush on and you that he has the crush on.
1: Yes. Finally.
0: And how many places did you just happen to bump into each other?
1: Okay, I mean, just strange places. And there he'd be. And I was like, whoa. And it just kind of just clicked, you know? I'm just so thrilled with him in my life.

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1: Did you say you wanted to see New Kids on the Block next month in Las Vegas? I thought so. They're playing at the Park MGM Las Vegas in June, and we've got two tickets to see them on June 19th. 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
15: I'm so proud of you. You just bought your first car. How much you had to put down?
16: Oh my God.
15: 500? I'm proud of you. What type of car did you get? Oh, you got a Mercedes. That's you too. You look good in it. But how you get approved?

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All week long, we are honoring mothers, special moms, adoptive moms, stepmoms, grandmoms, and dads that play the role of mother. Krista wrote, "Dear Delilah, I can't imagine not having my mother in my life. She's been the rock that has always held our family together. Mom has taught me so much, like how to be strong, loyal, forgiving, compassionate, and a hard worker. My mother works so hard. She has always wanted the best for her family. She's been married for 23 years and has always been able to juggle her wonderful husband and four children through deaths in our family, sports, children moving away. She was still able to be there for us kids when we needed her. She has been dedicated to her work as well. Mom is a police officer. She loves helping people. She went back to school, and like your son that you speak of, she fulfilled her lifelong dream of going through the police academy and becoming an officer. I could never ask for a better mother, role model, and friend. Thanks, Mama, from Krista."

0: 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So let me see a show of hands. How many of you have students, have children that are graduating in the next few weeks? Either from kindergarten or grade school, high school or college. Maybe you know someone who's graduating with their master's degree or their doctorate's degree. Good for them. I got an AA in nothing. Some people love to go to school. They do so well in academia. Not so much me, but those that are called to that, good for you. Good for you if you are graduating or if your student is graduating and getting a degree. That is awesome. We're going to be celebrating graduations, new beginnings, people trying new things. We're going to be celebrating all of that over the next few weeks right here on this show. We'll be back with your requests and your dedications coming up. You're listening to Delilah.
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9: I'm so proud of you. 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
9: 500? 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What type of car did you get? Oh, you got a Mercedes. 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

0: Overnight will be partly cloudy with a low of 38. Expect times of clouds and sun with a couple of showers on Saturday, reaching a high of 63. Saturday night will be mostly cloudy with a shower and a low of 47. With your AccuWeather forecast, I'm meteorologist Jason Caterina.
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1: Jason, hi, this is Delilah. How are you tonight?
2: I'm good. How are you doing, Delilah?
1: I am wonderful. Who are you thinking of?
2: Naomi.
1: Who is Naomi?
2: She is a girlfriend. We've kind of had an on-again, off-again relationship. We started dating 4 years ago, but I've known her for about 8 years.
1: On again, off again, on again, off again. Is it on again or off again now?
2: It's off again right now.
1: Thus the phone call.
2: I just got back with her just a little while ago, and she ended up throwing me out this week.
1: Wait. Throwing you out?
2: Yeah.
1: That's a pretty harsh statement.
2: We had a big fight. It was over. She had a friend in from out of town. And it's just one of those things where I instantly took a dislike to her and she instantly took a dislike to me.
1: Jason, how old are you?
2: I'm 23.
1: You're too old to be having this kind of high school drama and trauma.
2: Yeah, yeah.
1: This is the kind of thing we're supposed to go through, you know, our freshman, sophomore, junior, maybe even into our senior year. Not at 23.
2: Yeah.
1: If you two can't figure out how to get along peacefully and not, you know, screech at each other and each other's friends and throw each other out, that's craziness.
2: Yeah.
1: Yeah. That's the kind of thing I did at 23. Oh, wait a second. That's the sort of thing I did at 43.
2: Okay.
1: Let me find a song for you. Good luck.
2: I'm an idiot and I know it.
1: I didn't say that.
2: At any age, it's a bad idea, and I just wanted to know I'm really sorry.
1: Send her some Doghouse roses. Good luck.
2: All right.
1: Bye.

over northern New York. It's WTOJ, Carthage Watertown, the North Country's best mix with Delilah on Magic 103.1. Wherever you are, whatever you're doing on this Friday night, I'm glad that you are here with us. Hopefully you are taking a little rest, a little break from the commotions of the day and the heartache of the week. Hopefully you are attending to yourself and your heart and those that you love. And hopefully you'll stick around and spend the night with me.

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1: Hi, Todd.
2: I have a wife that is the most amazing woman I've ever met in my life. We went through some hard times. We've been married 10 years. We split up 5 years ago. And in the meantime, her father passed away. Her mother had a major stroke. And I wasn't there to support her through any of it at all. And after being separated 5 years, we went to court to get our divorce. And she looked across the table at me, and the magistrate was like, are y'all both okay with this divorce? And neither one of us could say yes.
1: So, Todd, you sound like a fairly intelligent young man. What happened to your brain that you went crazy and left such a good woman?
2: She had started going through menopause, and I didn't know the ramifications or what was all involved in that. All I knew is I felt like she wasn't in love with me anymore. We were basically raising the kids, leaving in the same house. We weren't affectionate. You know, she wasn't up and take care of the kids, cook dinners, clean the house. She just came home, got in bed, and laid there all night. And after, like, you know, 6 months, 8 months of it, I was like, I don't want to live like this. I'm a very affectionate, cuddly person, and she had lost all of that. And, you know, I didn't understand what was going on with her. I just honestly felt like she had fallen out of love with me, and we were done. So I actually turned to another woman. I mean, I totally messed up, don't get me wrong. I turned to another woman and then left her, and, you know, she was destroyed. And after 5 years of us being apart, and we go to court and we look across the table at each other, we both knew we loved each other. And she forgave me for everything that I did, and she's never thrown it up at me. We've been back together over 6 months now, and we get along like nothing has ever happened. She's never said a word to me, and she loves me just like she always did.

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10: Country weather. Overnight will be partly cloudy with a low of 38. Expect times of clouds and sun with a couple of showers on Saturday, reaching a high of 63. Saturday night will be mostly cloudy with a shower and a low of 47. With your AccuWeather forecast, I'm meteorologist Jason Catarina.
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0: best friend want to kiss her face friend?
1: Best friend, buddy friend, but have been wanting to kiss her face for many, many years now.
0: And does she know that you have feelings for her outside of buddy friend?
1: Yes, ma'am, she does.
0: But she doesn't feel the same way?
1: No, I don't think she does.
0: I hate it when that happens.
1: Yeah, it tears on your heart.
0: Okay, so what do you want to tell your best friend, Sherry Lynn?
1: That I love her and that I miss her and that without her, the past 6 months to a year would have been inconceivably hard.
0: So you've been through some trying times and she was there for you.
1: Yes, ma'am. She's had my back. She's probably been one of the only friends that hasn't turned around and just walked away.
0: I will play a good song to let her know how much you appreciate that.
1: I appreciate it.

0: 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That thing is Silver Palette Pasta Sauce. 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
2: Overnight will be partly cloudy with a low of 38. Expect constant clouds and sun with a couple of showers on Saturday, reaching a high of 63. Saturday night will be mostly cloudy with a shower and a low of 47. With your AccuWeather forecast, I'm meteorologist Jason Caterina.
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1: Hi.
0: Welcome to the Delilah Show. What can I do for you?
1: I'm only 20, and he's 24, and we've been together for going on 6 years now. And I am so ready to be his wife and to commit to him, but he's not ready, and he needs more time, and I'm just wondering if I'm staying here in this relationship, and he might not be ready to marry me at all.
0: Well, first off, you're both very, very young.
1: Yes,
0: and even though you've been together for 6 years, you know, I didn't know what my favorite color was at 24, let alone how I should be spending my life. And I rushed into a marriage when I was 21 and thought that I knew what I wanted and thought that we would defy the odds. And 4 years later, I was a single mom with a baby.
1: Oh.
0: So that he's using wisdom and saying he's not ready to get married and he loves you enough to be honest with you is a pretty good thing. Is he emotionally available to you in other ways? Does he call?
1: Yes,
0: does he?
1: Yes, oh, definitely.
0: Okay, so it's not like he's running the other direction and telling you never.
1: No.
0: He's just saying, we're both young, let's give this some time.
1: Exactly.
0: He sounds like he's a pretty mature, sweet, loving young man.
1: Yeah.
0: Wait, save your money, work, go to school, do all those things that you need to do at this stage in life. So when you get to the next stage in life, there'll be no regrets.
1: See, I know I called for a great reason.
0: Well, I mean, it's obvious you two love each other and that he loves you enough and trusts you enough to be honest with that, knowing it's not really what you want to hear.
1: Yeah. Well, thank you so much, Delilah.
0: Okay, so don't blow it up, you knucklehead.
1: I know, exactly. Don't blow it away.

0: 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Hi.
1: How are ya?
0: Did you have a great day today? Thank you for spending this night with us. If you have joined us for the first time after hours, come on in and make yourself at home. We're going to be here all night long to talk to you.

Carla, and I'm glad you're here with me tonight. 5 wonderful hours of relaxing music and intimate conversations. It's an opportunity for you to unwind and pamper yourself. Love songs, ballads, and touching stories all night long. Delilah on Magic 103.1.

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1: Hi, Shannon. Welcome to the Delilah Show. Who is on your heart tonight?
2: My husband, Michael. He is my heart and soul. We've been together 7-8 years now, and we work together, so we're together 24/7, so we're real close. He's here with me now.
0: What do you guys do? What is your job that you're together all the time?
2: I'm a property manager, and he is a tattoo artist, so everything we do is together.
0: And what kind of artwork does he do? Is he like realism? Is he like pointillism?
2: Yeah, he does everything. He does realistic portraits, all that. So he's a really amazing artist.
0: So what can I play for you two?
2: Well, I was going to let you pick us something because you're really good at it. We are huge fans. We listen to you all the time, every night, whenever we're driving or at home relaxing. So.
0: And tell me a little bit, other than the fact that you're together all the time, about your wonderful hubby.
2: He's just perfect. He treats me like a queen. I found the diamond in the rough, I'm telling you. He is amazing. We have 3 boys together, and our little one acts just like him, which is awesome. I couldn't pick a better role model for our children. He's really wonderful.

0: 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This Friday night girls get together is all about Mother's Day weekend and Neil Diamond. If you're a fan of his music, just the mere mention of his name and the number of songs and melodies start playing in your mind. There's good news for you. There's new music being released by Neil Diamond with the help of Universal Music and producer Rick Rubin. The album is called Wild at Heart. It's the third and final chapter of his legendary collaboration with producer Rick Rubin. Wild at Heart is in stores tonight, and you can now buy it and enjoy it. The album features 10 previously unreleased tracks from Neil's Home Before Dark sessions, including the brand new single, You're My Favorite Song. Of course, this album captures Diamond's unforgettable signature vocals with deeply personal songwriting and with a stripped-down intimate sound. He's a rock and roll Hall of Famer with over 130 million albums sold. Wild at Heart is out now, just in time for Mother's Day, and delivers a powerful emotional collection from the one and only Neil Diamond. 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
12: Overnight will be partly cloudy with a low of 38. Expect times of clouds and sun with a couple of showers on Saturday, reaching a high of 63. Saturday night will be mostly cloudy with a shower and a low of 47. With your AccuWeather forecast, I'm meteorologist Jason Caterina.
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0: 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If I could share anything with you as we head into Mother's Day weekend, it is that mothers, like beautiful wild flowers, don't last forever. Mine was gone at 57. Mom is the glue that holds your family together, society together. Cherish yours. Cherish your mama while you have her. Something to think about as we look forward to Mother's Day on Sunday. You're listening to Delilah.
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1: Overnight will be partly cloudy with a low of 38. Expect times of clouds and sun with a couple of showers on Saturday, reaching a high of 63. Saturday night will be mostly cloudy with a shower and a low of 47. With your AccuWeather forecast, I'm meteorologist Jason Catarina.
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1: Hello, thank you for calling. This is Delilah. Who's this?
2: My name is Tiffany.
1: What can I do for you?
2: I was wondering if you could find a song for the most handsome man in the world.
1: Why are you dedicating a song to my husband? Well, let's say they're tied.
2: Okay, that works.
1: Okay. What's your honey's name?
2: His name is Michael.
1: And what do you want to tell the world about Michael?
2: Well, both Michael and myself are very shy about expressing our emotions to each other, but he is the sweetest man in the world. I just recently went through brain surgery, and he never left my side. And after I recovered, he finally looked at me and he said, "I have got to tell you, Tiffany, I love you more than life itself."
1: So he overcame his shyness and just put it out there that you're the love of his life.
2: Yes, and it totally shocked me because I feel the same way towards him, but I was just too shy to say it to him because I didn't want to scare him off.
1: So are you guys talking about making this thing forever?
2: We are, but we don't want to push each other away by moving too fast.
1: Honey, you just had brain surgery. You are a hero. You have overcome incredible odds. I don't think you're moving too fast to admit you love each other and you want to spend your life together.
2: This is true.
1: I don't think you're 18 years old.
2: No, actually, I just turned 23.
1: So you're old enough to know what you want. How old is this man?
2: He is 25.
1: Well, I think you two are absolutely darling. I will say a prayer that the next time you call me, it's to tell me that you two have decided to make this official. If it's Facebook official, that's one thing. But if it's Delilah official, that's another thing.
2: This is true. I promise I will do that.

over northern New York. It's WTOJ, Carthage Watertown, the North Country's best mix with Delilah on Magic 103.1. Delilah. I know you're tired and you've had a long week running here, going there, getting ready for graduations and anniversaries and Mother's Day this weekend. We are here to help you slow down and love someone.

0: 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Tim, welcome. This is Delilah. Who's on your heart tonight?
1: Kelly.
0: Who is Kelly?
1: My girlfriend of almost a year.
0: And what do you want to tell me about Kelly so I can find a song for you too?
1: That she's just the most beautiful and amazing person I've ever been with.
0: Most beautiful and amazing.
1: Yes. She is extremely supportive of everything I do, and she helps me with anything I ask for, and I don't know how to explain it, what she does for me, or how she makes me feel.
0: Happy, joyous, excited.
1: All of those.
0: Content.
1: Everything.
0: At peace.
1: Yeah.
0: Do you feel complete and whole when you're with her?
1: Yes.
0: So what you're saying is this is who you want to spend your life with?
1: Yeah.

0: Magic 103.1. Tonight's Delilah's Dilemma is from a grandma. A grandma whose heart is breaking. She says, "Dear Delilah, my heart and soul is hurting so badly. No one loves their grandbabies as much as I do." Wrong thing to say to another grandma, Donna. Just saying. Anyway, she goes on to say, "I have five, but I can't be with them. They are being kept away from me. I raised the two oldest ones. I spent every single moment with them as much as I could. We're normally very close, but this past year, I haven't been able to see them or talk to them. They've always known that their Nini loves them. We live just a few miles apart. I don't know why they're being kept from me, and I don't know what I've done to deserve this. My children won't talk to me to resolve whatever the problem is. I'm at my wit's end and trying to figure out what's wrong, and I don't know what to do. I desperately need your help, Delilah. Please, can you give me some advice from a broken-hearted grandma named Donna?" Donna, I will share my words of love for you coming up next. You're listening to Delilah.
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8: Country weather. Overnight will be partly cloudy with a low of 38. Expect times of clouds and sun with a couple of showers on Saturday, reaching a high of 63. Saturday night will be mostly cloudy with a shower and a low of 47. With your AccuWeather forecast, I'm meteorologist Jason Caterina.
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North Country's best mix, Magic 103.1. Tonight's Delilah's Dilemma is from a grandma who helped raise her two oldest grandchildren, and now she's not able to see any of her grandkids, and she's in the dark, and she doesn't know why. Okay, Donna, one of two things is going on. Either you have done something that has offended your adult children and hurt them by your actions. Somebody in your life is drinking or drugging, or there's somebody in your life who has abused the grandkids, or something that your children feel they have to protect them from you and your environment. That's number one option. Number two option is your children are doing something destructive. They're drinking, they're drugging, there's somebody in their life who's controlling them, and they don't want you to be aware that your grandkids are at risk. My guess is that it's one of those two scenarios. So you need to discern which scenario it is. If you have got something or someone that is unhealthy in your life, you're going to have to get honest enough with yourself to look at that. And that's a hard thing to do. Trust me, I know. If they have something or someone unhealthy in their life, there's nothing you can do except love your grandkids, pray for them, connect with them however you can at school events, at sporting events, at holidays, and then pray really, really hard that God would protect them. Those are my Grandma Delilah words of advice for you. Good luck and God bless you.

0: 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It is time for me to bid you a fond good night and take off out of here. I hope you have a wonderful, wonderful weekend. And I hope you take some time out of your weekend schedule to slow down and love someone. Good night. You're listening to Delilah.
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2: Overnight will be partly cloudy with a low of 38. Expect constant clouds and sun with a couple of showers on Saturday, reaching a high of 63. Saturday night will be mostly cloudy with a shower and a low of 47. With your AccuWeather forecast, I'm meteorologist Jason Caterina.
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0: Magic 103.1. Thank you for being patient, Jonathan. What can I do for you?
1: How are you doing?
0: I'm wonderful.
1: This is pretty new to me. I was just wondering if you could play a song for me for a wonderful person in my life right now.
0: And what is this wonderful person's name, Jonathan?
1: Tony Lazaro.
0: Tony sweetheart, Tony friend, Tony buddy. Where does Tony fit into
1: girlfriend.
0: Your life?
1: She's my girlfriend.
0: Tony girlfriend. And what song would you like me to play tonight to let her know you're thinking of her?
1: That I would probably pretty much would leave it up to you, because right now she's been a pretty much an influence of motivation in my life. And
0: What is she motivating you or influencing you to think about or to approach or to tackle?
1: To my life, to get my life straightened out and turned around. I've been jobless right now, and for a while, you know, she was my motivation to go out and get applications and keep moving and get, you know, change where I'm. And right now I'm 25 and
0: kind of stuck in a rut.
1: What's that?
0: You're kind of stuck in a rut?
1: Yeah.
0: That's not a good place to be.
1: And now that I got a job, she's been a pretty much a positive influence in my life, her and her son. And she's been going through a lot in the past year. And I just want to let her also know that me and my family are, you know, we're always there for her if she needs to talk or, you know, anything. And
0: so this is a reciprocity. It's a two-way street. She's there for you and you're there for her.
1: Exactly.

103.1, the North Country's best mix. The king of the countdown may be gone, but we still have his shows to remember him by. Later on this afternoon at 3, it's another classic edition of American Top 40 with Casey Kasem on Magic 103.1.

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6: Overnight will be partly cloudy with a low of 38. Expect constant clouds and sun with a couple of showers on Saturday, reaching a high of 63. Saturday night will be mostly cloudy with a shower and a low of 47. With your AccuWeather forecast, I'm meteorologist Jason Caterina.
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2: Country weather. Overnight will be partly cloudy with a low of 38. Expect constant clouds and sun with a couple of showers on Saturday, reaching a high of 63. Saturday night will be mostly cloudy with a shower and a low of 47. With your AccuWeather forecast, I'm meteorologist Jason Caterina.
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Magic 103.1, the North Country's best mix, the station everybody in the office can agree on, where the magic is in the variety. This Journey, hard to believe that this was from the early 80s, still sounds great today. It's Open Arms.

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3: Overnight will be partly cloudy with a low of 38. Expect constant clouds and sun with a couple of showers on Saturday, reaching a high of 63. Saturday night will be mostly cloudy with a shower and a low of 47. With your AccuWeather forecast, I'm meteorologist Jason Caterina.
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Captain Lou Albano played her father, and it was her actual mother in the music video. 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
7: 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I'm meteorologist Jason Catarina.
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10: Overnight will be partly cloudy with a low of 38. Expect constant clouds and sun with a couple of showers on Saturday, reaching a high of 63. Saturday night will be mostly cloudy with a shower and a low of 47. With your AccuWeather forecast, I'm meteorologist Jason Caterina.
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1: I've heard people say that too much of anything is not good for you, baby. 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It's just not enough, man.

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2: Today, expect a mix of clouds and sunshine with a chance of showers. The high will reach 63. Tonight will be mostly cloudy with a shower possible and a low of 47. Tomorrow will be mostly cloudy, breezy, and cooler with a few showers expected. The high temperature will be 54. With your AccuWeather forecast, I'm meteorologist Joe Lundberg.
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6: Country weather. Today, expect a mix of clouds and sunshine with a chance of showers. The high will reach 63. Tonight will be mostly cloudy with a shower possible and a low of 47. Tomorrow will be mostly cloudy, breezy, and cooler with a few showers expected. The high temperature will be 54. With your AccuWeather forecast, I'm meteorologist Joe Lundberg.
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Have you gotten the Amazon Echo? I got one. I love it because I can control the lights in the house, but I can also tell Alexa to play Magic 103.1. 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

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It's the John Tesh Radio Show, intelligence for your life, and here's a good reason to get up early. Turns out you'll be happier. The British Medical Journal of Mental Health says people typically experience their lowest levels of depression, anxiety, and loneliness in the morning. We also experience high levels of happiness and life satisfaction in the morning. The researchers believe this is because levels of our mood-regulating hormones peak right when we wake up. So, we got to get up early for a mood lift.

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We won't play the same song twice. 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

0: Magic 103.1, the 45s are spread out all over the control room floor. It's a way back weekend on the North Country's best mix. It's 44 degrees at 516. Here we go with some finance intel. You'll like this. If you need help sticking to a budget, then repeat after me out loud. I'm going to be a millionaire someday. And repeat it anytime you feel an urge to splurge on something. According to a study in the American Psychological Association Journal, that's all it takes to make fewer impulse buys and avoid overspending. In fact, repeating that phrase, I'm going to be a millionaire someday, and do it in that voice. I'm going to be a millionaire someday. It could be the key to helping you actually become one, because it forces you to think about a goal. One of the top reasons people become impulse buyers is they stop thinking about the future consequences of their spending. They just focus on what they want now. I've done that many times. Researchers found that when people reflected on a goal, even for just a few seconds, they were significantly more likely to consider the impact of potential purchases. And then that helped people make smarter money decisions. Generally speaking, if we know a purchase will keep us from reaching our goals, that's enough to stop an impulse buy in its tracks. So, repeat after me. I'm going to be a millionaire someday.
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6: temperature will be 54. With your AccuWeather forecast, I'm meteorologist Joe Lundberg.
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0: Good morning. It's a way back weekend on Magic 103.1's 44 degrees at 525. Do you have a lawn full of dandelions? Well, you and I have to stop thinking of them as weeds because we now know they're a superfood. According to the University of Maryland Medical Center, dandelion leaves pack a bigger nutritional punch than spinach or broccoli. That's a big statement. Dandelion leaves are also a top source of memory-boosting luteolin and lipids that slow the age-related breakdown that can lead to dementia and Alzheimer's disease. Magic dandelions. You can get the benefits of eating dandelion greens raw or cooked. They retain their health benefits either way, say the experts. They taste like arugula, and there are nearly a million recipe links on Google. However, there's a warning. Unless you know the wild dandelions you're picking are pesticide-free, they want to buy them from a health food store.
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0: From Carthage to Watertown, the North Country's best mix is Magic 103.1. It's 44 degrees at 5:33. All right, let's test out everybody's exercise practice, everybody's life here. Researchers at the University of Wisconsin say we really need to run the talk test. And it's basically this, and you know this, Gib. And some people call it, like Dr. Peter Attia calls it, a zone 2 exercising. If you can carry on a conversation while you're exercising, you're not going at it hard enough.
1: Right.
0: If you can speak comfortably, you're at less than 80% of your maximum heart rate. If you get a couple of words out before you have to take a breath, but not complete sentences, that's where you want to be. You're between 80 and 90%.
2: Yeah, you don't want to sustain the high level where you can't even catch your breath. You want to be able to say a few words, but you also want to make sure that it's hard to get the words out so that you're actually elevating your heart rate. I mean, honestly, even before the Apple Watch came out, I wore a heart rate monitor when I was running for this exact reason, to make sure that I was in that right zone. You want to get in that zone and sustain it for a prolonged amount of time. That's where you're going to get the best cardiovascular benefits for your body. And then I also don't get yourself a running partner who does the thing where they get real quiet and they just ask you a couple questions and try to get you to talk so that they can just reap the benefits of you being out of breath the whole time. So watch out for those, parasites, workout parasites.
0: I used to train for the New York Marathon, as you know, and you and I ran one together. And my friend David Dinkins, I used to make him so mad because right before we go for a 6 mile run in Central Park, I go, "Hey, David, don't forget OFAB. We're glad they make new, Sonny Fresh, Borax, and You," something like that. It was the jingle.
2: Yeah, and he got stuck in his head. Yeah, and he was thinking
0: And you guys can tell me at johnatesh.com what the heck that jingle
2: he
0: is.
2: He was thinking about it's lemon fresh, and Borax, and You.
0: Yeah. How do you remember? Okay, never mind. Fortunately, we're out of time.
2: Watch for zone 2 heart rate.
0: There it is. 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
0: 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And beyond. She's got a ticket to ride, but she don't care. 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
2: Country weather. Today, expect a mix of clouds and sunshine with a chance of showers. The high will reach 63. Tonight will be mostly cloudy with a shower possible and a low of 47. Tomorrow will be mostly cloudy, breezy, and cooler with a few showers expected. The high temperature will be 54. With your AccuWeather forecast, I'm meteorologist Joe Lundberg.
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5: It's 44 degrees at 546.
6: Do you ever feel like little things like canceling a subscription or getting a refund have become weirdly complicated? There's actually a name for this now, the annoyance economy. And a new report estimates that we lose about $160 billion a year dealing with everyday consumer hassles. We're talking about robocalls, phone scams, junk fees, endless hold times, and automated phone tree systems that seem designed to make you give up in frustration. Chad Mazel is a policy fellow who helped write the report. He says companies make it incredibly easy to give them your money, but much harder to get it back. The biggest financial hit comes from junk fees, those hidden unnecessary or surprise charges. Federal data also shows we now spend about 60% more time on the phone with customer service than we did 20 years ago. And all those little hassles add up quickly. The report says the goal of the annoyance economy is to make it harder for us to accomplish anything that's against a company's financial interest. Because today, making customers give up in frustration isn't just a byproduct. Sometimes it's the entire business model. There it is. That's what's known as the annoyance economy.
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This is Intelligence for Your Life and a Wayback Weekend. It's 44 degrees at 5:53. Well, it looks like it's the new age of resumes in the age of ChatGPT. Anybody can generate a polished resume in seconds, packed with buzzwords and corporate jargon. It's why recruiters say they're drowning in applications that all sound the same. Michelle Volberg is the CEO of a recruiting company. She calls AI-written resumes almost worthless, quote-unquote, because they all start to blur together. It's why some companies have even stopped asking for them. WordPress says it doesn't require resumes for certain roles anymore. The e-commerce platform Gumroad says they ask candidates what they've built and may offer a paid month-long trial instead. And other companies give applicants a list of questions to answer, more of an essay format. The National Association of Colleges and Employers says 70% of employers now say they use skill-based hiring, focusing on what people can do, not just where they've worked. Even LinkedIn now has tools to verify your actual skills, not just what you've listed in keywords. And this may be a smart move because research shows resumes with impressive companies and years of experience are not great predictors of success in a new job. So, as AI is killing off the resume, be prepared to show off your actual skills. Magic 103.1.

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1: Time for some intelligence for your pets. And check this out. Nearly 75% of dogs now show signs of anxiety or depression, with 18% experiencing symptoms weekly. And it's often triggered by significant life changes or a lack of stimulation. Veterinarian Dr. Rachel Barrick says animals experience a full range of emotions, including happiness, sadness, and depression. So here we go with a few signs that your cat or dog may be depressed. First, not eating. Just like humans, dogs will exhibit decreased appetite when they're depressed or anxious. Another telltale sign of pet depression, they don't participate in things they once enjoyed, like playing fetch or going for walks even. And just like humans, a depressed pet may alter their sleeping habits. Both insomnia and excess sleep can be signs of a depressed dog or cat. So don't hesitate to see the vet if your pet's sleeping patterns change especially. The treatment for pet depression involves enrichment, routine, and even sometimes medication.
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0: 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The high temperature will be 54. With your AccuWeather forecast, I'm meteorologist Joe Lundberg.
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0: Good morning. It's a way back weekend on Magic 103.1. It's 44 degrees at 617. Are you like me? Do you get overwhelmed when you wake up and you suddenly realize you've got a super busy day ahead of you? Well, experts say instead of freaking out about your to-do list, try this. While you're brushing your teeth, stand on one leg and think about what you need to tackle. Studies tell us that balancing on one leg increases blood flow to the area of the brain that controls planning, and you'll find yourself better able to focus on one item at a time and map out your day's schedule. Again, while you're brushing your teeth, you stand on one leg and think about what you need to tackle. Be careful the first time you do this. I recommend using one hand to steady yourself on the bathroom couch.
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5: Today, expect a mix of clouds and sunshine with a chance of showers. The high will reach 63. Tonight will be mostly cloudy with a shower possible and a low of 47. Tomorrow will be mostly cloudy, breezy, and cooler with a few showers expected. The high temperature will be 54. With your AccuWeather forecast, I'm meteorologist Joe Lundberg.
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It's 44 degrees at 6:29. I want to tell you about one of the most popular classes in high school today. It's personal finance. A majority of states now require students to take a finance class before they graduate, and some schools are even dropping traditional economics classes to make room. The shift reflects a bigger priority, teaching students practical, real-world skills, things like budgeting, credit scores, student loans, even taxes. Because today's teens are facing financial decisions earlier than ever. From choosing how to borrow for college, to navigating things like side hustles, to buy now, pay later apps, and even sports betting. In one high school class in Brooklyn, students are comparing college costs, estimating future salaries, and even calculating their monthly student loan payments. Experts say this kind of hands-on learning can make a real difference. Research from the Federal Reserve Bank found that students who took personal finance in school were more likely to make smarter money decisions later, like paying down debt or refinancing loans. Many adults agree. Teachers say the most common reaction they hear from parents and former students is, "I wish I had learned this in high school."

0: From Sackett's Harbor to Fort Drum, the North Country's best mix is Magic 103.1. It's 44 degrees at 637. Gabe, here's the latest research on beating blue moods and depression. Do what your kids are doing every day at that Waldorf school. You find a hands-on hobby.
1: Oh, yeah.
0: Neuroscientist Dr. Kelly Lambert says that baking, gardening, woodworking, and other activities that use your hands release the natural antidepressant serotonin and dopamine. It's a holdover from the days when our ancestors had to use their hands to eat and survive. This is interesting because we just came from our family trip to Colonial Williamsburg.
1: Yes. Yeah. Yeah, where everybody was working with their hands all the time,
0: right?
1: Making shoes by hand, all that stuff. Look, it doesn't matter what you do. You see surgeons do this too. Surgeons who do woodworking because they have to be moving. I have a daughter who's very smart, but very ADD and has a hard time calming down sometimes, has a hard time sitting there and focusing. And one of the things that she does, and she knows this about herself, is she has some sort of tactile hand-on hobby, whether it's knitting or drawing or something that kind of gets her brain into that flow state, and then she's able to do all kinds of other stuff. So cooking works like this. I also do stuff outside. I have, you know, power tools where I can see my hands building stuff. That process is so good for getting me into that sort of flow state. You need to find something like that. You need it in your life.
0: I love your eldest daughter, and I really had to stop myself from laughing when her younger sister had the sleepover over at our house, and then your eldest went and told them scary stories.
1: Oh my gosh.
0: And all the kids wanted to go home.
1: Oh my gosh. Yeah. We're still unpacking the parent conversations from that.
0: She really needs to do more woodworking.
1: If only I brought some yarn, we could have saved some awkward conversations.

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2: 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This weekend, experience it the way it was meant to be at the Black River Drive-In. 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
9: Today, expect a mix of clouds and sunshine with a chance of showers. The high will reach 63. Tonight will be mostly cloudy with a shower possible and a low of 47. Tomorrow will be mostly cloudy, breezy, and cooler with a few showers expected. The high temperature will be 54. With your AccuWeather forecast, I'm meteorologist Joe Lundberg.
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12: If you've ever stood outside with binoculars trying to identify a bird, scientists say you may be doing your brain a favor. According to the Journal of Neuroscience, Experienced bird watchers show differences in brain structure compared to beginners, especially in areas linked to attention and visual recognition. For the study, researchers scanned the brains of adults, half of them expert birders and half beginners. And the experts showed greater brain density in certain regions, meaning they had stronger neural connections in their brain. What is it about bird watching that makes it a brain booster? Well, it pushes the brain in several ways at once. You're scanning the environment, noticing motion and patterns, and comparing what you see to your stored memory of different species. In other words, it's a serious mental workout. Dr. Zaldi Tan is the director of the Memory and Healthy Aging Program at Cedars-Sinai. And he says a hobby like bird watching can even help lower the risk of dementia by helping to keep the brain engaged as you age. If you want to try it, you can download free apps like the Audubon Bird Guide and Merlin Bird, which make identifying birds as easy as taking a picture.
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It's intelligence for your life on a Wayback Weekend. It's 46 degrees at 6:54. All right, my friends, grab your corded headphones because the iPod is making a comeback. Even though Apple discontinued the iPod in 2022, people are buying them again, especially Gen Z. According to Google Trends, there are a lot of searches right now for the original iPod and the iPod Nano. And eBay says searches for the iPod Classic jumped 25%. The Nano rose 20%. Why do people want to go back in time when our phones hold more music than an iPod ever did? Two words, digital burnout. Computer science professor Cal Newport says older tech was single purpose. An iPod did one thing. It played music. No texts, no apps, no notifications, no ads, no distractions. Gen Z is using iPods as a way to have a digital cleanse. Plus, iPods bring back memories of a slower, less chaotic time. The Harris poll says younger generations are also embracing a bit of inconvenience, like manually loading songs instead of letting an algorithm choose everything. They like having a hands-on experience. Of course, streaming isn't going anywhere, but sometimes what people really want is a click wheel and a playlist they choose themselves. This is John Tesh, the station everybody in the office can agree on. The best mix is on Magic 103.1.

0: This is the John Tesh Radio Show on Magic 103.1 WTOJ, Carthage, Watertown. This is Intelligence for Your Life. I'm John Tesh, and if you need to brainstorm with somebody else, do it in person. So the journal Nature is reporting on this, and they say brainstorming in person sparks more original ideas than trying to do it over text or email or Zoom. And in a study, the further apart people were physically when they tried to brainstorm and collaborate, their idea generation and work output dropped significantly. The experts say it's because when we work together, we're more likely to focus on ideas and solutions and futures instead of the nitty-gritty practical details.
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2: 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With your AccuWeather forecast, I'm meteorologist Joe Lundberg.
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Hey, it's John Tesh, and the Monster Yard Sale is happening today at the Watertown Fairgrounds Arena. 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

0: Magic 103.1, the 45s are spread out all over the control room floor. It's a way back weekend on the North Country's best mix. It's 47 degrees at 7:16. If you had a terrible night's sleep, the last thing you probably want to do today is exercise. But now new research says that's exactly what you should do, no matter how tired you are. That's from a major study in the European Journal of Preventive Cardiology. They collected data from more than 92,000 adults. And the researchers found those who got the worst sleep and didn't exercise were the most likely to have serious health problems and to even die during the study. But the participants who struggled to sleep but still got regular exercise were much less likely to have chronic health issues, including heart disease and cancer, meaning regular exercise essentially inoculated people against the damage caused by a lack of sleep, even when people regularly got fewer than 6 hours of sleep a night. It all comes down to biology. A lack of sleep raises our blood pressure and increases inflammation. But exercise has the opposite effect, and any amount of physical activity helps trigger the release of a brain chemical that helps you get deeper and more restorative sleep later on. We're always talking about this. So, exercise not only offsets the damage of poor sleep, it also helps get our sleep habits back on track.
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13: Today, expect a mix of clouds and sunshine with a chance of showers. The high will reach 63. Tonight will be mostly cloudy with a shower possible and a low of 47. Tomorrow will be mostly cloudy, breezy, and cooler with a few showers expected. The high temperature will be 54. With your AccuWeather forecast, I'm meteorologist Joe Lundberg.
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Good morning. It's a way back weekend on Magic 103.1. It's 48 degrees at 728. What if the most productive thing you did today was take a 10-minute walk alone without your phone in silence? No podcasts, no phone calls, no audiobooks. It's called a thinking walk, and the science on this is solid. Psychologist Jenny Martin says even a brief walk has been shown to boost mood, lower stress, and ease anxiety and depression. Movement also increases blood flow to the brain and triggers the release of feel-good neurotransmitters like dopamine and endorphins. Put it all together, and the result is clearer thinking, a better mood, and a greater sense of calm in as little as 10 minutes. And the physical benefits? An analysis of studies involving more than 250,000 people found that each additional 1,000 steps per day was associated with a 15% reduction in a lower risk of death from any cause. That's why Martin calls walking, quote, one of the most underprescribed medicines of the 21st century. And she says we should treat it like a vitamin. It should be a non-negotiable part of your day.

0: Carthage to Watertown, the North Country's best mix is Magic 103.1. It's 48 degrees at 736. All right, here's the latest gift from the dating site, Plenty of Fish. That's pretty great name.
1: Is it? Anyway, there are plenty of fish in the sea.
0: There it is. Singles feel a lot of pressure on a first date. The top three things daters feel pressure to be are interesting, talkative, and fun. So they also feel pressure, apparently, to lie about certain things.
1: To be more interesting.
0: So the things, let's see, that's your opinion here, Gib. The things embellished the most are a person's hobbies and interests, like saying, yeah, I love paddleboarding, when maybe you've only tried it once. Singles also embellish their looks and dating profile pictures by editing them using filters. You know this.
1: Sure. The reality is that, you know, outside of sociopaths, most people are pretty good people. And that you want to they just want to be agreeable, and they probably would be a good, if you're attracted to each other, it's probably going to be a good fit, at least for a little while. So the stakes are not as high as we think they are, but we all want to be liked. And so we all do the things where somebody says, hey, do you like this thing? And you say, yeah, not because you're lying, not because you're trying to present subterfuge. It's because you want the person to keep talking. This happened to you once on not a date situation. You were working out and the trainer said, hey, do you watch rodeo? And you said yes. And you've never watched rodeo in your life. But the point was not because you wanted to lie to him. It was like, I just want to hear the story. I'm not trying to block you.
0: No, I wanted to be cool. That's what it was. Okay, right. I thought saying that. You always bring that up.
1: Because it's funny. Oh, you watch rodeo? Yes. Yeah, no, you don't. Yeah.
0: You're listening to Intelligence for Your Life. I guess the takeaway here is be careful lying on your first date or on your day.

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6: Today, expect a mix of clouds and sunshine with a chance of showers. The high will reach 63. Tonight will be mostly cloudy with a shower possible and a low of 47. Tomorrow will be mostly cloudy, breezy, and cooler with a few showers expected. The high temperature will be 54. With your AccuWeather forecast, I'm meteorologist Joe Lundberg.
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8: 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This is Intelligence for Your Life and a Wayback Weekend. All right, my friends, we found a new way to catch a liar, and it has nothing to do with body language. Leanne Ten Brink is a social psychology professor at the University of British Columbia. Now, she says the biggest lie detection myth out there is watching for someone with shifty eyes or somebody who fidgets. Research shows there's actually no difference in eye contact when people are lying or when they're telling the truth. So what do we look for? Well, you pay attention to what they say, and our expert recommends a simple 10-second test. Ask open-ended, unexpected questions, because liars prefer simple yes or no answers. So the more specific you get, the harder it is for somebody to lie. Makes sense? As an example, instead of asking a job candidate about their last job, ask where they liked to grab lunch nearby. If they never worked there, they'll struggle to come up with an answer. Ooh, that's good. And if somebody gives a short answer to an open-ended question, ask them to elaborate. So if you asked, "How was the concert last night?" and their response was, "Good," ask, "What was your favorite part?" People who are telling the truth won't flinch. Liars will. The professor says, details are the enemy of a liar. It's 50 degrees at 7:50. Now more of the North Country's best mix on Magic 103.1.

It's 50 degrees at 750. Of course, you probably know instinctively that when you marry somebody, you don't just marry them, you marry their family too. And therapists say there are a few early signs that you may have tension with your new in-laws. So follow me here. One big red flag, boundary issues. Licensed therapist Amanda White says she often sees problems when partners allow their parents to cross lines they wouldn't let anybody else cross, like making unannounced visits or constantly giving their opinions on decisions. Another red flag is when a partner struggles to separate from their parents emotionally. Like if keeping their mom and dad happy consistently comes before prioritizing your relationship, that can create long-term tension. And here's one in-law red flag people don't always expect. Total conflict avoidance. If a family sweeps disagreements under the rug, those fights don't disappear, they simmer. So what's the solution to protect your romantic relationship and your relationship with your in-laws? Dr. White says you need to be aligned as a couple. Because couples who present a united front, they tend to navigate in-law dynamics more successfully. Magic 103.1.

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1: Let's hit you with some sleep intelligence here on the John Tesh Radio Program. You know, one in three adults right now do not get enough sleep. That's defined as 7 or 8 hours a night. And we sleep a full hour less each night than people did in the 1940s. Of course, we have a lot more things to keep us awake, from our phones to binge watching. And sleep deprivation can add up and increase your risk of heart disease, stroke, and cancer. But sleep experts say it is possible to catch up on sleep. By getting more sleep on nights when you can chip away at your sleep debt. A new study followed nearly 100,000 people over 14 years to see if catching up on sleep over the weekend could help. And it can. The researchers found 22% of the study subjects got fewer than 7 hours a night. And when researchers followed up 14 years later, those who got at least 90 minutes more sleep on the weekends than they did during the week, they had a 25% lower risk of heart failure, heart disease, and even stroke. So next time you have a string of late nights, try to make time for extra rest when things quiet down.
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0: 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With your AccuWeather forecast, I'm meteorologist Joe Lundberg.
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0: Good morning. It's a way back weekend on Magic 103.1. It's 52 degrees at 8:14. You know, we talk a lot about how strong relationships can help us live longer, healthier lives. But new research finds that difficult relationships can do the opposite and actually speed up aging inside the body. A study by NYU focused on hasslers. Hasslers are people who regularly create problems or stress or who are generally negative. The researchers surveyed thousands of adults about their social circles, and they also tested them for markers that revealed how quickly their cells were aging in their body. The results? For each hassler someone interacted with regularly, their biological aging ticked up about 2%. And if somebody reported that they had two or more hasslers in their lives, those effects were even stronger. The scientists say those negative relationships act like chronic stress, triggering inflammation and cortisol, and slowly wear down the body. Now, of course, some conflict is normal, but if you have a hassler in your life or several, you need to set boundaries and limit your time with consistently stressful people. If you can't get away from them, make sure you have other supportive relationships which can help protect your long-term health. We'll take a break. We'll be back with more home improvement for your brain in a moment. 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
9: Today, expect a mix of clouds and sunshine with a chance of showers. The high will reach 63. Tonight will be mostly cloudy with a shower possible and a low of 47. Tomorrow will be mostly cloudy, breezy, and cooler with a few showers expected. The high temperature will be 54. With your AccuWeather forecast, I'm meteorologist Joe Lundberg.
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This is Intelligence for Your Life and a Way Back Weekend on Magic 103.1. It's 53 degrees at 828. From our weight loss files, if you're trying to lose a pound or two, new research says you can dramatically boost your odds of success if you just practice self-compassion, meaning don't throw in the towel if you fall off the wagon and eat more than you intended. Because dieters who have more compassion for themselves and who accept that failure is a part of life are much more successful at losing weight than people who feel guilty or feel shame about overeating. Psychologist Dr. Charlotte Hagerman led this new study. She says it's basically about talking to yourself with the same level of kindness that you'd express to a loved one. You wouldn't shame them by saying, "What's wrong with you? Why did you eat that ice cream?" But Dr. Hagerman says that's what a lot of us do to ourselves. A lot of people think the best way to cope is to criticize themselves for not having more self-control. That, however, sends us into a negative spiral that makes us more likely to fail. So, show yourself some compassion. This study says you will bounce back from diet setbacks faster and ultimately have more success losing weight. Again, new research finding that we can dramatically boost our odds of weight loss by practicing self-compassion. Thank you for listening. Now more of the North Country's best mix on Magic 103.1.

0: From Sackett's Harbor to Fort Drum, the North Country's best mix is Magic 103.1. It's 53 degrees at 836. All right, we now know, according to researchers from Stanford University, the more green we see, the lower our risk for developing Alzheimer's. Wow. So when researchers analyzed satellite images of each study subject's neighborhood, a very clear pattern emerged. Those living in areas with a higher density of trees and vegetation and green yards, they had a lower risk of being diagnosed for Alzheimer's, even Parkinson's disease. Researchers say partly it's because living close to nature encourages physical activity, and just seeing green in nature is associated with lowering your blood pressure.
1: And you're also, you're going to feel more connected to something bigger than yourself. You're going to get out of your emotional and mental ruts. I'm looking around your spot here, your studio, and every single window is just, it's like you're in the canopy of trees. All I see is green, so that's nice.
0: You know how much the brush clearance is? I mean, it's crazy.
1: Well, they didn't clear the green out of your eye line, so that's good. Whatever you're spending, it's the perfect amount. Oh, any more, and you lose some green.
0: Thanks. Hang out more often. We're done. Okay, good.

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2: Country weather. Today, expect a mix of clouds and sunshine with a chance of showers. The high will reach 63. Tonight will be mostly cloudy with a shower possible and a low of 47. Tomorrow will be mostly cloudy, breezy, and cooler with a few showers expected. The high temperature will be 54. With your AccuWeather forecast, I'm meteorologist Joe Lundberg.
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5: So have you ever noticed how you can come up with the answer to a problem after you sleep on it? Well, science says this is not just a saying. In a new study by Northwestern University, they found that dreaming while we sleep can actually boost creative problem solving. For the study, neuroscientists asked people to tackle brain teasers. If they couldn't solve them, participants went to sleep in a lab and were encouraged to dream about the problems. The result? About 40% of people who entered REM sleep, the stage associated with dreaming, were able to solve the brain teasers the next morning. That's roughly twice the rate of those who didn't go to sleep thinking about the puzzles. The experts say sleep may be one of the most powerful tools we have for creativity. And scientists believe REM sleep reshuffles memory in new ways, allowing distant memories to connect with new ones, loosening up rigid thinking patterns. In other words, your brain at night may solve problems your daytime brain can't. So if you're stuck, try a nap or sleep on it overnight. Your subconscious can help you come up with an answer by the time you wake up. 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

Magic 103.1, the Wayback Machine is cranking out nothing but the best mix of the 70s, 80s, and 90s all weekend. It's intelligence for your life on a Wayback Weekend. It's 55 degrees at 8:51. All right, this next piece of intel proves how powerful words can be, and I'm always talking about that, always quoting Proverbs 18:21, right? Death and life are in the power of the tongue. So think about how you would describe old age or describe an elderly person. Would you choose positive words and phrases like golden years or wise? Or would you use negative ones like weak and senile? Well, Yale epidemiology and psychology professor Becca Levy says your answer will fundamentally change how you age. Her research shows that people who view growing older in a more positive term tend to live up to 8 years longer. That's a big number. The researchers believe this is because if we expect our minds and bodies to break down in old age, we just accept that, right? We're less likely to follow habits that keep us healthy, and it becomes a self-fulfilling prophecy. Here's the good news. Changing your mindset at any age will boost your health. In one experiment, Dr. Levy found older people exposed to 10 minutes of positive messages about old age, using words like wise and alert, saw their memory improve. They walked faster and they had better balance immediately. Study participants primed with negative messages like senile and confused, they did far worse on memory tests, and they walked more slowly. Pretty amazing, right? Again, the data proves it. Changing your mindset at any age will boost your health. This is Intelligence for Your Life, Magic 103.1.

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Hey, it's John Tesh, and the Monster Yard Sale is happening today at the Watertown Fairgrounds Arena. Doors open at 9, and admission is just $5.

0: This is the John Tesh Radio Show on Magic 103.1 WTOJ, Carthage, Watertown. All right, my friends, it's time to answer this question here on the John Tesh program. Ready? How do you crack an egg? So some people say hitting the shell on a flat surface like a counter is less likely to rupture the yolk. That's what I do. Others think the edge of a bowl produces a stronger break. So which method do most chefs prefer and why? According to the Institute of Culinary Education, how you crack an egg does make a difference in your cooking. You want to keep as much of the shell intact as possible. You also want to keep the yolk intact, especially when you're poaching or frying eggs or making something where the whites and yolks need to be separated. This is why most chefs prefer cracking the shell flat against a countertop rather than on the edge of a bowl, because it's more likely to protect the yolk. Plus, eggs aren't clean on the outside, so cracking one on the rim of a bowl can force the shell inside and could end up contaminating your ingredients with the shell's bacteria. One more argument for cracking an egg on a flat surface. It's faster since you can do multiple eggs at once.
1: This afternoon, expect periods of sunshine with a few passing showers. The high will reach 64. Tonight will be mostly cloudy with a couple of showers, and the low will be 47. Tomorrow will be mostly cloudy and breezy with a high of 56. Your AccuWeather forecast, I'm meteorologist Joe Lundberg.
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0: Magic 103.1. The 45s are spread out all over the control room floor. It's a way back weekend on the North Country's best mix. It's 56 degrees at 9:11. All right, for anybody looking to lose weight, you're going to want to hear what the Mayo Clinic discovered. They found that people who want to lose weight for health reasons are more successful than those doing it just to look better. The study looked at more than 200,000 dieters and found the biggest difference came down to motivation. People who were driven by internal reasons, like so your joints don't ache or you can reverse diabetes or to live a longer life, they were far more likely to stick with it. But those motivated by outside pressure struggled. External reasons to lose weight include things like guilt, feeling judged, or trying to please a partner, family member, or even a weight loss coach. And when people lose weight for a reason outside of themselves, they're more likely to gain it all back. Because when your why comes from other people, well, it's easier to fall off track. But when it comes from within, it becomes a part of you. And those people are more likely to see weight loss as a long-term lifestyle, not a quick fix. And that mindset leads to real, lasting results.
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3: This afternoon, expect periods of sunshine with a few passing showers. The high will reach 64. Tonight will be mostly cloudy with a couple of showers, and the low will be 47. Tomorrow will be mostly cloudy and breezy with a high of 56. Your AccuWeather forecast, I'm meteorologist Joe Lundberg.
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0: Good morning. It's a way back weekend on Magic 103.1. It's 56 degrees at 923. Raise your hand if you've ever had an anxiety or a panic attack. You have a family member who's been through that. We have some really good intelligence to share with you. It comes from psychotherapist and anxiety expert Jodi Amon. She's been on Connie's Health Show. She says, Jodi does, anxiety or panic is essentially an increase in adrenaline and stress hormones. And here's what she advises. When you're having an anxiety or panic attack, adrenaline is pumping through your body, even if there's no physical danger present. But because there isn't a wild animal or a bad guy to run from, the hormones have no outlet, and that leaves you out of control. So that lack of control makes the panic worse, increases adrenaline, and the cycle continues. This used to happen to me when I was doing recitals at the piano as a kid. So what we need to do when this happens is to insert logic back into our thinking, she says. Shift your brain out of panic mode. You can do this. You say, I'm safe, even out loud. I'm safe. The feeling is just hormones. They'll go away if I remember I am safe. That's what you say. I'm safe. The feeling is hormones. They'll go away if I remember I'm safe. After telling your brain that there's no reason to produce adrenaline, Amon recommends focusing on your breathing and moving on to another action. So doing something changes the chemicals in your brain, releasing GABA, the calming neurotransmitter, that puts the brakes on adrenaline. Next time you feel panic coming on, remember that it can't physically hurt you. You're safe. It might take some time to practice this to persuade your brain to stop producing adrenaline, but the result will be calmer mental states. You move on to another action to refocus your brain. This will help.
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Magic 103.1. Hey, it's John Tesh, and the Monster Yard Sale is happening today at the Watertown Fairgrounds Arena. It's nearly 100 yard sales all happening under one roof, and it's happening right now.

0: Carthage to Watertown, the North Country's best mix is Magic 103.1. It's 57 degrees at 9:31. John Tesh now with Gib Gerard. And Gib, research from UC Riverside has found that older adults who tackle several classes simultaneously, so for example, learn Spanish, photography, and drawing all at the same time, they improve their thinking skills in 6 weeks, which puts them on par with people 30 years younger. It turns out that juggling several different mental tasks can improve your confidence and your working memory.
1: Look, this we've talked about this before. When you are under a lot of different constraints, it can actually improve your creativity, your working memory. It's like when you're on a sports team and, you know, your grades are better when you have to manage school and the sporting season. The thing that I want to make sure we emphasize, though, this is not the same as multitasking. Multitasking, always bad. But when you have a lot of things to do and you can focus on them and knock them out one at a time, it's a cascading effect of dopamine and serotonin of knocking something out and then having the confidence to approach the next thing. You are now going to approach whatever tasks come at you beyond those tasks with even more confidence and ability than you would have if you just had one thing for the day.
2: IFYL. The intelligence for your life. I used to

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1: I'm so proud of you. You just bought your first car. How much you had to put down? 500? I'm proud of you. What type of car did you get?
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1: 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With your AccuWeather forecast, I'm meteorologist Joe Lundberg.
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3: 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Here we go with some great news about aging. A study in the Journal of Gerontology compared two groups of 75 and 80-year-olds. One group was from 1990, one group was from today. And the difference was striking. Today's seniors are significantly stronger, faster, and sharper than their peers were 3 decades ago. And the improvement showed up in muscle strength, walking speed, reaction time, mental flexibility, reasoning, and working memory. What made such a huge difference? The researchers say it comes down to two big factors: higher physical activity levels and more education. Better nutrition, improved health care, also better working conditions have played a role as well. The professor who led the research says our whole concept of old age needs a reset. As she puts it, more years are being added to middle age because people are simply staying healthier longer. So it's not so much that we're living a lot longer than we used to, it's that the final years of life are arriving later and we're spending more time in good health. Bottom line, 75 today looks nothing like 75 in 1990.
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0: 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This is Intelligence for Your Life and a Way Back Weekend. It's 57 degrees at 9:48. It's funny that this piece of research just showed up from our team because I was just marveling at the fact that Leroy, our family dog, will hold our gaze. It seems like forever. You can just look right at the dog, looks back. I've never seen an animal do this before. And gazing into your dog's eyes and smiling is apparently good for both of you. According to the University of Helsinki in Finland, every time you gaze lovingly into your dog's eyes, your dog's levels of oxytocin go way up, and so do yours. And of course, as we've spoken before, is the bonding hormone. Oxytocin is released when we hug, touch, or look lovingly into somebody's eyes, and it increases our attachment to that person or animal. But here's the new part. Oxytocin makes dogs prefer smiling faces over threatening ones because animals know they have a better chance of survival around a happy, loving person. And it becomes a reinforcing circle of affection between dogs and their humans. The nicer you are to your dog, the more of the bonding hormone they will produce. That will make them love you even more. 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

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Hey, it's John Tesh, and the Monster Yard Sale is happening today at the Watertown Fairgrounds Arena. 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

Good morning to you. Our Monster Yard Sale is happening right now. 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

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Hey, Monster Yard Sale, broadcasting from the arena in Watertown. Got like 100 of your friends and neighbors all putting on a yard sale in one place. Yeah, a lot of deals have already been scarfed up. You can still get here. Doors are open. 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
12: This afternoon, expect periods of sunshine with a few passing showers. The high will reach 64. Tonight will be mostly cloudy with a couple of showers, and the low will be 47. Tomorrow will be mostly cloudy and breezy with a high of 56. With your AccuWeather forecast, I'm meteorologist Joe Lundberg.
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4: Country weather. This afternoon, expect periods of sunshine with a few passing showers. The high will reach 64. Tonight will be mostly cloudy with a couple of showers, and the low will be 47. Tomorrow will be mostly cloudy and breezy with a high of 56. With your AccuWeather forecast, I'm meteorologist Joe Lundberg.
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Casey Kasem with a classic edition of American Top 40 coming up this afternoon at 3. 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
7: This afternoon, expect periods of sunshine with a few passing showers. The high will reach 64. Tonight will be mostly cloudy with a couple of showers, and the low will be 47. Tomorrow will be mostly cloudy and breezy with a high of 56. Your AccuWeather forecast, I'm meteorologist Joe Lundberg.
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6: Tonight, expect mostly cloudy skies with a few showers and a low of 49. Tomorrow will bring mostly cloudy conditions, breezy winds, and cooler temperatures with a high of 55. Tomorrow night will remain mostly cloudy and colder with a low of 36. With your AccuWeather forecast, I'm meteorologist Joe Lundberg.
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Come on by. 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
8: Tonight, expect mostly cloudy skies with a few showers and a low of 49. Tomorrow will bring mostly cloudy conditions, breezy winds, and cooler temperatures with a high of 55. Tomorrow night will remain mostly cloudy and colder with a low of 36. With your AccuWeather forecast, I'm meteorologist Joe Lundberg.
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Magic 103.1. So Sheena Easton, when she released this song, originally it was just called 9 to 5. But that was going up competition from Dolly Parton's 9 to 5, so they had to rename it Morning Train with 9 to 5 in parentheses.

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0: 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She's got a ticket to ride, and she don't care. 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

0: Tonight, expect mostly cloudy skies with a few showers and a low of 49. Tomorrow, we'll bring mostly cloudy conditions, breezy winds, and cooler temperatures with a high of 55. Tomorrow night will remain mostly cloudy and colder with a low of 36. With your AccuWeather forecast, I'm meteorologist Joe Lundberg.
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Magic 103.1, the North Country's best mix. I'm detecting a theme here. Major Tom over in his spaceship, and Come Sail Away with Styx. They're in a spaceship too. Magic.

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after 1 o'clock. How are you doing? How's your Saturday? I'm hoping you're having a good day. Coming up, I've got Kenny Loggins, Paul Simon, ZZ Top, and now James Taylor, your smiling face.

Magic 103.1, the North Country's best mix. Hey, we got the No Repeat Song of the Week. And Rick Grant of Cape Vincent won this week. We got another one coming up Monday morning at 7:20. You could be our next big winner from Magic 103.1.

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4: 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How much you had to put down? 500? 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You look good in it. But how you get approved?

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6: Tonight, expect mostly cloudy skies with a few showers and a low of 49. Tomorrow will bring mostly cloudy conditions, breezy winds, and cooler temperatures with a high of 55. Tomorrow night will remain mostly cloudy and colder with a low of 36. Your AccuWeather forecast, I'm meteorologist Joe Lundberg.
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Magic 103.1. It's a way back weekend. I remember having this album on cassette and taking my cassette player on the school bus going to school. Yeah. Three Dog Night. An old-fashioned love song. 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Just

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Classic edition of American Top 40 coming up this afternoon, a little less than an hour and a half from now. Yeah, the king of the countdown, Casey, here on Magic 103.1. Now, Billy Joel saying that this song is really nothing more than a limerick, like, you know, there once was a man from Nantucket thing. That's a piano man. Magic 103.1. It's

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4: Tonight, expect mostly cloudy skies with a few showers and a low of 49. Tomorrow will bring mostly cloudy conditions, breezy winds, and cooler temperatures with a high of 55. Tomorrow night will remain mostly cloudy and colder with a low of 36. With your AccuWeather forecast, I'm meteorologist Joe Lundberg.
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1: How are you doing?
0: Yep. I'm going to take you to Funky Town. 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

half hour of Way Back Memories happening with Madonna coming up. We're an American band, Grand Funk in there too, and Supertramp as well. Now, David Byrne, Talking Heads, we're burning down the house on Magic 103.1's Way Back Weekend.

93.1, one of the best albums of all time, in my humble opinion. Supertramp's Breakfast in America. That's Goodbye Stranger. What's going on? My name is Ken. Thank you for spending some time on the Wayback Weekend.

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4: Tonight, expect mostly cloudy skies with a few showers and a low of 49. Tomorrow will bring mostly cloudy conditions, breezy winds, and cooler temperatures with a high of 55. Tomorrow night will remain mostly cloudy and colder with a low of 36. With your AccuWeather forecast, I'm meteorologist Joe Lundberg.
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103.1 on a way back weekend. Don't forget, Monday morning at 7:20, John Tesh is going to tell you what the next no-repeat song of the week is. Yeah, we're handing out gift certificates from Stewart Chops for $103. There's only one song that will play twice, and when it does play, you could be that winner of the gift certificate for Magic 103.1.

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3: Country weather. Tonight, expect mostly cloudy skies with a few showers and a low of 49. Tomorrow will bring mostly cloudy conditions, breezy winds, and cooler temperatures with a high of 55. Tomorrow night will remain mostly cloudy and colder with a low of 36. With your AccuWeather forecast, I'm meteorologist Jason Caterina.
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103.1, the North Country's best mix. Okay, that's it. I'm out the door. Got that classic edition of American Top 40 coming up next with the King, Casey Kasem. I'm wishing you blue skies, green lights. Have a great weekend. Magic 103.1.

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2: 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This week's presentation is from May 14th, 1983.

again, and welcome to American Top 40. My name's Casey Kasem, and we're about to count down the 40 biggest hits in the USA. These are the records you're buying and radio stations are playing all over America this week, ranked by Billboard magazine. So here we go, starting off with our recap of last week's top three. The song at number three last week was Let's Dance by David Bowie. The song at number two was Jeopardy by the Greg Kinn Band. And last week's number one was this smash.

0: number one song in the USA last week, Beat It by Michael Jackson. I'm Casey Kasem, and that's our review of last week's top three on American Top 40. Now here come this week's 40 biggest hits.
1: Number 40.
0: Coming in at number 40 is the first American hit for an Australian band we haven't heard before. This five-man group call themselves INXS, and they spell it INXS. Their song is called The One Thing. Here's INXS.

0: the first of three Australian acts in our countdown this week. Their first chart single is The One Thing, and it's by the group INXS at number 40 this week. Up next, a debut song by the big English superstar whose mother calls him Reginald.
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0: I'm Casey Kasem doing the countdown. Here's one of this week's four debut songs. It's the latest hit by Reginald Dwight himself, Elton John. Coming in at number 39, I'm Still Standing.

superstar Elton John on American Top 40, debuting at number 39 with I'm Still Standing. We're counting down the biggest hits across the USA, and we don't stop till we get to the top. Moving up two notches with their current hit is the Texas Trio, who previously hit the top 40 with Tush and I Thank You. At number 38, this is ZZ Top and Gimme All Your Lovin'.

0: It's Dusty Hill and Frank Beard. They call themselves ZZ Top, and they've been together since back in 1970. At number 38, moving up two notches with Gimme All Your Lovin' as the countdown rolls on.
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0: Tonight, expect mostly cloudy skies with a few showers and a low of 49. Tomorrow will bring mostly cloudy conditions, breezy winds, and cooler temperatures with a high of 55. Tomorrow night will remain mostly cloudy and colder with a low of 36. With your AccuWeather forecast, I'm meteorologist Jason Caterina.
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The oldest record in the countdown, 18 consecutive weeks, got as high as number 2, Culture Club, and Do You Really Want to Hurt Me? Every week, American Top 40 is heard in the 50 states and around the world on great radio stations like WABZ, Albemarle, North Carolina, KFRO, Longview, Texas, and ERI, Cork, Ireland. This song peaked at number 7 a few weeks ago. Now it's at number 36. Here's One on One by Daryl Hall and John Oates.

0: Daryl Hall and John Oates on American Top 40, falling from 31 to 36 with One on One. A founding member of the Doobie Brothers, a band that started out playing for motorcycle gangs, is now chairman of a group of bikers. Bikers who raise money for one of the best-known charitable health agencies in America. Details coming up.
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0: I'm Casey Kasem. Debuting in this week's survey is a recording star of the 60s who hasn't been on the pop singles chart in over 13 years. Back then, his group was called Brazil 66. For his latest album, he has a new assembly of singers and musicians, but the act is billed by his name only. He's the famous keyboard player and record producer originally from Brazil, Sergio Mendes, coming in at number 35 with Never Gonna Let You Go.

Mendez's latest record debuting at number 35, a vocal duet by Joe Pazullo and Lisa Miller. Now on American Top 40, we're up to the solo hit by Patrick Simmons. Now, Patrick was a founding member of the Doobie Brothers, a band that started out in Northern California playing in clubs where motorcycle riders like to hang out. The Doobie Brothers came a long way from those early days, but Patrick Simmons still collects motorcycles and is still involved with bikers. You see, Patrick is national chairman of a group of motorcycle riders who work for one of the largest charitable health agencies in the country. It's that nonprofit organization known for its massive telethons hosted each year by Jerry Lewis. It's the Muscular Dystrophy Association. But the telethon isn't the only way the association combats muscular dystrophy. There are many groups and organizations around the country that help raise money. And one of the groups is headed by Patrick Simmons. It's called the Bikers Fight Against MD. And in the last 3 years, they've raised $750,000. The organization is sponsored by a well-known motorcycle manufacturer, Harley Davidson. And Patrick took over the chairmanship from Sylvester Stallone, who headed it last year. Patrick says he'd like to recruit for one of the events some rock stars to participate in a 100-mile bike-a-thon from L.A. to Santa Barbara. He's thinking of rock stars like Ted Nugent and Don Henley, who also have an interest in motorcycles. And when you ask Patrick about his involvement in the Bikers Fight Against MD, he's very modest. He says he's just doing his part like everyone else. This week, Patrick Simmons is in our countdown at number 34. Here's So Wrong.

0: Patrick Simmons on American Top 40, the 34-year-old born in Aberdeen, Washington, with his first solo hit at number 34, So Wrong. There's a superstar from Brooklyn in our countdown who recently set a new all-time record for Broadway theaters. His show took in more dollars at the box office in a single day than any show in Broadway history. Details and his latest hit are coming up.
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0: Climbing Two Notches is the first hit by Robert Ellis Oral. It's a song he sings with Carlene Carter. Here's I Couldn't Say No. You

couldn't say no. At number 33, moving up two notches, by Robert Ellis Oral and Carlene Carter. First time on the chart for both of them. Now on American Top 40, we're up to the latest hit by a Brooklyn-born superstar who just earned himself a place in the Guinness Book of World Records by setting a new record in Broadway theater history. His show took in more than $750,000 in a single day.

0: Manilow peaked the last couple of weeks at number 26 with Some Kind of Friend. This week it falls to 32. 31 big ones to number one, and we're counting them down.
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0: After peaking at number 24, the current hit by Kenny Loggins drops to 31. It's Welcome to Heartlight.
2: Hey.

Kenny Loggins falling from 24 to 31 this week. Welcome to Heartlight. Among this week's four debuts, here's the hit that debuts the highest. It's by the five-man, one-woman group named for their hometown of Champaign, Illinois. Coming in at number 30, here's Champaign and Try Again.

0: on American Top 40, their second Top 40 hit, debuting at number 30. Try Again. This is AT40 in Hollywood, counting down the most popular songs in the USA. I'm Casey Kasem. We'll continue in a moment. 29 big hits to go on our way to the number one song in the nation.
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5: Country. Tonight, expect mostly cloudy skies with a few showers and a low of 49. Tomorrow will bring mostly cloudy conditions, breezy winds, and cooler temperatures with a high of 55. Tomorrow night will remain mostly cloudy and colder with a low of 36. With your AccuWeather forecast, I'm meteorologist Jason Caterina.
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8: 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At number one on the rock chart, She's a Beauty by The Tubes. 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And at number one on the home video games chart, Centipede from Atari. 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
1: The first hit from Journey's album Frontiers spent 6 weeks at number 8. Now it's at number 29. Here's Separate Ways.

0: The supergroup Journey on American Top 40 at number 29, falling 8 notches with Separate Ways, Worlds Apart. There's a band in the countdown who used to put on wild stage shows with crazy costumes and crazy songs. But it didn't work, so they all put on business suits. And that didn't work either, so they changed their image again. Details and their hit song are coming up.
1: Casey's Coast to Coast.
0: I'm Casey Kasem. Singer and songwriter Stephen Bishop has had 4 top 40 hits. He wrote the first 3, Save It for a Rainy Day, On and On, and Everybody Needs Love. But he didn't write his 4th hit, an Oscar nominee that was co-written by Dave Grusin and Marilyn and Alan Bergman. That song drops 3 notches this week from 25 down to number 28. From Tootsie, here's It Might Be You, Stephen Bishop.

The singer born and raised in San Diego, California. At number 28 in our countdown this week, falling three notches. Stephen Bishop, and It Might Be You. Now on American Top 40, we're up to the band who keep changing their look. They're the seven men from San Francisco, The Tubes, and all seven members have been together for 10 years now. When they started out, The Tubes were known for their wild stage shows, featuring outlandish costumes, special effects, and way-out songs with outrageous titles like White Punks on Dope. Now, this went on for a few years and a few albums, but those albums didn't sell. The Tubes were known more for their crazy image than for their music. So they did a complete turnaround. They all put on business suits and started calling themselves The Tubes Corporation. It got them a modest hit, a song called Don't Want to Wait Anymore. And their album was moderately successful. But as far as The Tubes were concerned, it wasn't enough. So recently they changed their image again. They dropped the suits and loosened up a bit, though they haven't gone back to their original wild ways. In fact, they started writing love songs, and old Tubes fans aren't too happy about that. The band's lead singer, Fee Waybill, says, quote, "I agree there are too many love songs on our new album, but there are still some non-love songs on it that are cool, like Wild Women of Wango. But we need a hit bad. You just can't keep doing this for another 10 years never making it. It's not cool." End of quote. Well, the Tubes don't have to worry about not being cool. They've got their hit. It's the biggest moving record within the countdown. Up 10 notches to number 27. Here's She's a Beauty.

0: The Tubes debuted at number 37 last week on American Top 40, and this week they move up 10 big notches to 27 with She's a Beauty as the countdown continues. It's from coast to
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0: Tonight, expect mostly cloudy skies with a few showers and a low of 49. Tomorrow will bring mostly cloudy conditions, breezy winds, and cooler temperatures with a high of 55. Tomorrow night will remain mostly cloudy and colder with a low of 36. With your AccuWeather forecast, I'm meteorologist Jason Katerina.
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4: AT40 originates in Hollywood. Climbing six notches to number 26 is the latest hit by Daryl Hall and John Oates. Here's Family Man.

notes on American Top 40 debuted at 32 last week, move up to 26 this week with their latest hit song, Family Man. You know, when country superstar Ronnie Millsap released his latest single, Stranger in My House, a lot of country radio stations thought it might sound too much like rock for their audiences. But not all country radio stations. At KLAC in Los Angeles, music director Kathy Hahn told Cashbox writer Tom Rowland, "That's the way country music is today. It's in an evolutionary period. And people may say that this isn't country music, but it is. And 50 years from now, this will be traditional country music." End of Kathy's quote. Well, either way, pop fans sure like the song. It moves up four notches to number 25 this week. Here's Ronnie Millsap and Stranger in My House.

0: Ronnie Millsap on American Top 40, the 38-year-old singer born in Robbinsville, North Carolina, with Stranger in My House at number 25. Coming up, a long-distance dedication from a girl in California who needs a song to speak for because she can't say the words.
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0: 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Here's a song from the number one album in the land, Thriller. This single was number one for 7 weeks. Now at number 24, it's Billie Jean by Michael Jackson.

Michael Jackson on American Top 40, falling from number 14 to 24 with his recent number one song, Billie Jean. This is Casey Kasem on American Top 40 in Hollywood. You know, sometimes when certain words need to be said, and you can't say them, it's nice to have a song to do your talking for you. That's what our long-distance dedications are all about. Listen to this letter from a young girl in Torrance, California, who's going through growing pains. Here's what she writes. Dear Casey, I'm a 14-year-old girl who's very confused. I think I'm going through a stage or something because I say and do things I don't mean sometimes. My mother and I used to be very close. I used to talk to her about all my problems, and she'd always seem to understand. My sister and I used to be more than just sisters. We would kid around all the time, but still talk seriously. She would always give me the perfect advice when I needed it. My father and I used to do things together all the time. We would go motorcycle riding, bicycle riding, skating, and much more. But all that has changed. I seem to be changing, and I can't understand my mother, sister, or father. And they can't understand me either. I get really confused about growing up sometimes, and when I need someone to turn to, there's no one there. So I go off by myself and shut everyone out. My brother and I are not quite torn apart yet, but I think it's happening slowly. I always seem to be hurting people, and it's so hard for me to say, I'm sorry. I've tried, but I can't. So that's why I'm writing this dedication. Casey, could you please play Hard to Say I'm Sorry to my family? Because I really am sorry. Thank you, Lisa. Okay, Lisa, here's your long-distance dedication.

0: number one song from last year. That's Chicago's Hard to Say I'm Sorry. A long-distance dedication from Lisa in Torrance, California, to her mother, father, sister, and brother. This is Casey on AT40 in Hollywood. Coming up, a song in the survey that was written by the famous songwriting team of Burt Bacharach and Hal David. A song that's already been a hit single by four different artists. We'll hear a piece of each, plus the fifth hit version by an English new wave act.
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0: Up four notches this week, here's Styx with their follow-up to Mr. Roboto. This one's called Don't Let It End. Styx.

is here. Don't let it end. Styx on American Top 40 at number 23, moving up four notches. Now we're up to the hit song, Always Something There to Remind Me. It was written by the famous songwriting team of Burt Bacharach and Hal David. Hal David, the award-winning lyricist, and Burt Bacharach, the award-winning composer. They stopped collaborating around the early 1970s, but their songs continue to be recorded around the world. And Always Something There to Remind Me has now hit Billboard's Hot 100 Pop Singles chart in five different versions. In 1964, there was this one.

English star Sandy Shaw, whose version of the song hit number 52 in the U.S. and number 1 in the U.K. It was a chart hit again in 1968 for this big star.

R.B. Greaves. He hit number 27 in 1970 with his remake of Always Something There to Remind Me. And now, in 1983, the song is a hit again. It's fifth time, and this is its biggest version. Climbing six notches this week to number 22 on American Top 40, here's Always Something There to Remind Me by the English band Naked Eyes.

0: Naked Eyes, the English group with their first chart hit here in the United States. It's at number 22, moving up 6 notches 4th week on the chart, and it's called Always Something There to Remind Me. Next up on AT40, a hit from the number 1 jazz album in the USA.
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0: Moving up a notch, here's a song from the number 1 jazz album in the land today, an album titled Giroux by Al Giroux. He now bills himself only by his last name. And his pop hit from that album is Mornin'. Here's Giroux.

0: Giroux with Morning on American Top 40, moving from 22 to 21 in the countdown, fourth week on the chart. I'm Casey Kasem. This is American Top 40 in Hollywood. We're counting down the week's 40 biggest hits, and we're 20 hits away from number one. We'll continue in a moment.
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3: Country weather. Tonight, expect mostly cloudy skies with a few showers and a low of 49. Tomorrow will bring mostly cloudy conditions, breezy winds, and cooler temperatures with a high of 55. Tomorrow night will remain mostly cloudy and colder with a low of 36. With your AccuWeather forecast, I'm meteorologist Jason Caterina.
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5: 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Now it's time for a classic American Top 40 Extra from May 14th, 1983. It's a song that was just a notch away from reaching the top 40. At number 41, this is Kajagoogoo with Too Shy.

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1: We're counting down the hottest hits in the nation on American Top 40. I'm Casey Kasem, and the countdown continues. Back at number 29, we heard Journey on the Way Down with Separate Ways. Now here they are on the way up. Up three notches to be exact with Faithfully.

Journey, one of several acts on American Top 40 this week with a couple of hits in the countdown. This one is Faithfully, moving up from 23 to 20. Climbing the chart with his latest hit is the 33-year-old star from Australia. He was born in Sydney, raised in Australia and England, and now lives in Southern California in the San Fernando Valley. He's Rick Springfield, up a notch to number 19 this week with Affair of the Heart.

every week, American Top 40s heard in the 50 states and around the world on great radio stations like WKIK, Leonardtown, Maryland, KWVR, Enterprise, Oregon, and on Armed Forces Radio around the globe. After climbing to number 12 last week, the song by Bob Seger and the Silver Bullet Band tumbles to number 18. Even now.

0: falling six notches to number 18, Even Now by Bob Seger and the Silver Bullet Band. A listener in Virginia wants to know, in the rock era, what record company has occupied the number one spot with its records for the most consecutive weeks? Well, the company that holds the lead got there because of a streak of number one hits by Yvonne Elliman, Andy Gibb, the group Player, and the Bee Gees. Details coming up.
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3: Tonight, expect mostly cloudy skies with a few showers and a low of 49. Tomorrow will bring mostly cloudy conditions, breezy winds, and cooler temperatures with a high of 55. Tomorrow night will remain mostly cloudy and colder with a low of 36. With your AccuWeather forecast, I'm meteorologist Jason Caterina.
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7: Once a week with AT40, and you know how your favorite songs are doing throughout the USA. Like the latest hit by Culture Club. It climbs two notches this week to number 17. With Boy George singing, here's

0: The song is called Time. Culture Club and their second hit here in the United States. Third week on the chart, they're at number 17. Now on American Top 40, let's answer that question about record companies in the number one spot. Rachel Fontaine of Arlington, Virginia wants to know, what record company has held the number one position with its records for the most consecutive weeks? Well, the record is 21 consecutive weeks on the pop chart, and the record company that holds it began their run in December 1977 when one of their hits knocked Debbie Boone's You Light Up My Life out of the top spot. There were six number one songs in a row on this label. First, How Deep Is Your Love by the Bee Gees was at number one for 3 weeks. That was replaced by Baby Come Back by the group Player, which spent 3 weeks at the top. Then came Stayin' Alive by the Bee Gees for 4 weeks. Love Is Thicker Than Water by Andy Gibb for 2 weeks. Night Fever by the Bee Gees for 8 weeks. And finally, If I Can't Have You by Yvonne Elliman with 1 week. That's a total of 21 consecutive weeks. After that, RSO Records gave the charts back to some of the other record companies. And by the way, four of those six records which gave RSO that incredible run were from the same album, Saturday Night Fever. And there's your answer, Rachel. RSO, those are the initials of the Robert Stigwood Organization, holds the record for the record company with the most consecutive weeks at number one on the pop chart, with a long 21-week span. Thanks for your very interesting question. Now on with the countdown.
1: Number 16.
0: It's Styx and Mr. Roboto.
2: Roboto, Mr. Roboto.

From the LP, Kilroy was here. Mr. Roboto by Styx, falling from number 8 to number 16 in the countdown. 15 big ones coming up as we head toward number 1.

0: Canadian Bryan Adams, with his first hit on American Top 40, Straight from the Heart. He moves from 18 to 15 in the countdown. There's a new English band in the survey who just couldn't draw an audience when they were first getting started, so they deliberately misspelled their name. And after that, they said, their career took off. Details coming up.
1: The hits from coast to coast.
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1: I'm so proud of you. 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
3: These are the most popular songs in America, and there are 9 British acts in this week's survey. Elton John, Naked Eyes, Culture Club, Def Leppard, After the Fire, Thomas Dolby, Dexy's Midnight Runners, David Bowie, and the group that climbs 2 notches to number 14. From England, Duran Duran with Rio.

A surprise, they discovered that an odd spelling worked almost as well for them as it had for Led Zeppelin, with lead misspelled L-E-D. People began showing up for Def Leppard shows. Def Leppard spelled D-E-F-L-E-P-P-A-R-D. And as more people showed up, word of mouth brought even more. And before they knew it, Def Leppard, misspelled name and all, were a hit in their native UK. This week, they're in our countdown with their first hit here in America. Here's Def Leppard at number 13 with Photograph.

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Billboard ranked them, and AT40 is counting them down. The current hit by the star from Tuskegee, Alabama, originally from Joliet, Illinois, moves up five notches this week. Lionel Richie and My Love.

Lionel Richie on American Top 40, My Love. Moving 5 notches to number 12, 5th week on the chart. The song at number 11 in our countdown of the 40 biggest hits in the USA is the 6th top 40 hit for Toto. Their tune, the 4th top 40 hit from the LP Toto 4, is I Won't Hold You Back.

0: Won't Hold You Back. Survey song number 11, falling a notch this week on American Top 40, is Toto. This is Casey Kasem in Hollywood, counting down the most popular songs in the USA on American Top 40. 10 big hits away from number one, and the countdown will continue in just a moment.
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9: North Country weather.
10: Tonight, expect mostly cloudy skies with a few showers and a low of 49. Tomorrow will bring mostly cloudy conditions, breezy winds, and cooler temperatures with a high of 55. Tomorrow night will remain mostly cloudy and colder with a low of 36. With your AccuWeather forecast, I'm meteorologist Jason Caterina.
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12: 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It's by a singer who was born in South America and raised in the UK. This is Eddie Grant with Electric Avenue.

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1: We're hearing the 40 biggest hits of the week according to the official nationwide survey of Billboard magazine. 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I'm Casey Kasem, and the countdown continues.
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1: After 2 weeks at number 5, the English language version of the German rap hit, Der Kommissar, falls to number 10. It's by After the Fire.

0: De Commissar, falling from number 5 to number 10 on American Top 40 by After the Fire. Can you imagine an unknown teenage singer being offered contracts by 4 different record companies and saying no to all 4 because they wouldn't agree to his terms? Well, neither can I, but this iron-willed young man from Minneapolis stuck to his guns. His first top 10 hit is coming up.
1: The hits from coast to coast, American Top 40.
0: My name's Casey Kasem. This week, singer Laura Branigan moves up 2 notches and gets her 2nd top 10 hit. The first, of course, was her number 2 smash, Gloria. The follow-up at number 9 is Solitaire.

Number 9, moving up 2 notches, Laura Branigan and Solitaire. Now on American Top 40, the story of the kid who said no to 4 different major record companies. This is the unbelievable story of the recording artist named Prince. His full name is Prince Rogers Nelson. He grew up in Minneapolis, where during the long winter months, he taught himself to play 27 different instruments. Now, during high school, he was the leader of several groups, and after he graduated in 1979, he decided to get serious about a recording career. So, he rented a local sound studio and went in to cut a demo. And not with a band. Prince did it all by himself, produced, played all the instruments, and did the singing. Then, he took the demo tape and headed for Hollywood. He started making the rounds of the record companies, and 4 different labels liked his sound and offered to sign him. But when the record executives wouldn't agree to let him do his own producing and play all the instruments, Prince told them he wasn't interested. Can you picture it? A 19-year-old barely out of high school, just off the bus from the Midwest, telling 4 major record labels in Hollywood that he would not sign with them if he couldn't do it his way. But there are a lot more than just 4 record labels out here. And one of the others, Warner Brothers, not only liked Prince's tape, but agreed to his terms. And Prince Rogers Nelson proved himself by becoming a star on the soul chart. And now, he's also proving himself on the pop chart. His latest hit climbs another notch this week to number 8. Prince and Little Red Corvette.

0: Writer, producer, musician, and singer Prince with Little Red Corvette. Third week in the top 10. He's at number 8 as the countdown rolls on. Casey's Coast to Coast. Casey's
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7: 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With your AccuWeather forecast, I'm meteorologist Jason Caterina.
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0: I'm Casey Kasem, coming to you from Hollywood.
11: Number 7.
0: Here's a singer from the Big Apple, born, raised, and still living in New York City. She's Irene Cara, moving up 6 big notches with Flashdance. What a feeling.

Dance, What a Feeling. From the motion picture Flashdance, Irene Cara moving from number 13 up to number 7 in our countdown of the 40 biggest. AT40's heard in the 50 states and around the world every week on great radio stations like WBIB, Centerville, Alabama, WAZY, Lafayette, Indiana, and HJJF, Cali, Colombia. Here's a song that hit number 1 in England, Australia, New Zealand, and the USA. At number 6 now, Come On Eileen, Dexy's Midnight Runners.

0: 2 weeks ago, that was number one. This week, it's at number six, falling two notches. Dexy's Midnight Runners and Come On, Eileen. Coming up, a long-distance dedication from a young woman in Boston who went on vacation to get away from romance. Her trip was a failure.
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0: From the official Billboard survey, these are the hottest hits in the USA. And the one by Thomas Dolby climbs two notches to number five. She Blinded Me with Science.

At number 5 in popularity, Thomas Dolby on American Top 40, The Englishman with She Blinded Me with Science. This is Casey Kasem on American Top 40 in Hollywood. And now we're up to our long-distance dedication, the regular feature on the show that connects the popular songs we play here with our personal lives. Listen to this letter from a young woman in Boston. She writes, "Dear Casey, last summer I went to Miami to visit relatives. Before I left Boston, I was unhappy with my life, going through hard times. And to get away from my problems for a while, I decided to take a vacation. While in Miami, I saw new faces, and I was beginning to like myself again. Being around different people helped me realize exactly who I was and what I wanted out of life. But I still didn't want to fall in love or start a new relationship. I was too afraid of getting hurt. Well, one day, I was introduced to Juan. As the days went by, Juan and I began seeing a lot of each other. I saw something beautiful in him that I never saw in anyone before. He took me anywhere I wanted to go and treated me like I was never treated before, like a lady. Whenever I was with him, there was a smile on my face. But even though we loved being with each other, neither one of us wanted to fall in love because we knew the summer would soon end and I'd have to go back home. Soon enough, we did have to face our summer romance ending. Saying goodbye was hard to do. I knew I'd never be able to forget him and go back to living my life as before. When I was on the plane alone, that's when I realized I had actually fallen in love with Juan. As the weeks went by, I received letter after letter from him. Still, I never told him that I was in love with him. Then one day I got a letter that changed everything. In it, he told me he realized himself that he was in love with me. And he wanted it to be me and him forever, despite our distance. Since then, Casey, the love we have for each other has grown stronger and stronger each passing day. He came to Boston last Thanksgiving to see me and meet my family. In a few years, Juan and I'll be getting married. Casey, I'm truly in love with Juan. So could you please play Truly as my dedication to him? I want him to know that I'll be his love forever. Thanks, Dee Dee." Okay, Dee Dee, here's your long-distance dedication.

0: number one song from last year. That's Lionel Richie's Truly, a long-distance dedication from Dee Dee in Boston to Juan in Miami as the countdown continues.
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12: I'm so proud of you. You just bought your first car. How much you had to put down? 500? I'm proud of you. What type of car did you get? Oh, you got a Mercedes. 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You look good in it. But how you get approved? When I

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1: With their third top 10 smash in a row, here are Men at Work moving up two notches with Overkill.

Men at Work from Melbourne, Australia, at number 4, third week in the top 10, they move up 2 notches with Overkill. The recent number 1 dance hit by the Greg Kin Band hit number 2 on the pop chart last week and drops to number 3. Here's Jeopardy.

0: The song is Jeopardy from the LP Kinspiracy by the Greg Kin Band, falling from number 2 to number 3 in our countdown of the 40 biggest hits in the USA. Next up, the two biggies. Casey's Coast to Coast. Casey's
1: Coast to Coast. 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
7: Country weather. Overnight, expect mostly cloudy skies with a few showers and a low of 48. Tomorrow, Sunday, will bring mostly cloudy conditions, breezy winds, and cooler temperatures with a high of 54. Sunday night will remain mostly cloudy and colder with a low of 35. With your AccuWeather forecast, I'm meteorologist Jason Catarina.
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10: 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And although Chris DeBerg may be best known for his number 3 single in 1987, The Lady in Red, 4 years earlier, he'd score his first top 40 with this, Don't Pay the Ferryman.

0: 4 weeks away from hitting the countdown, that's a classic American Top 40 Extra from 1983. 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
2: I'm Casey Kasem. Here's David Bowie, whose current album is the number one album in his British homeland. And the title song from that LP has hit number one in Britain, also in Sweden and Holland, and number one on the dance chart here in the USA. On the pop chart, it moves up a notch to number two. It's Let's Dance.

Let's Dance moves from number 3 to number 2 in our survey. David Bowie. Now, as we get set to hear this week's number 1 song in the nation, let's check out the number 1s at the tops of Billboard's other charts. Number 1 on the country chart is Whatever Happened to Old Fashioned Love by B.J. Thomas. Number 1 on the soul chart is Candy Girl by New Edition. And number 1 on the album chart features the number 1 song in the USA. It's from the album called Thriller. For the third week in a row, the most popular song in the land is by Michael Jackson. Beat It.

0: the number one song in the USA for the third consecutive week. Michael Jackson's Beat It. And there you have them, the 40 most popular records in America, determined by Billboard magazine for the week ending May 14th, 1983. American Top 40s produced in Hollywood by Watermark ABC Radio Enterprises. Executive producer, Tom Rounds. Producer, Don Bastani. With Matt Wilson, Daryl Morton, Meryl Schindler, Dana Schwartzwalder, Alan Kaltman, Ann Stroecker, Paul Libeskind, and Mike Williams. I'm Casey Kasem. Join me next week, and again, we'll count down the 40 most popular songs in the USA. Till then, keep your feet in the ground and keep reaching for the stars.
1: 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Special thanks to Kalila Dawkins, Rob Durkee, Pete Battistini, Scott Lakefield, Mike Savage, Michael Cross, Dave Nunez, and of course, the legend where the countdown began, Casey Kasem.
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8: Overnight, expect mostly cloudy skies with a few showers and a low of 48. Tomorrow, Sunday, will bring mostly cloudy conditions, breezy winds, and cooler temperatures with a high of 54. Sunday night will remain mostly cloudy and colder with a low of 35. With your AccuWeather forecast, I'm meteorologist Jason Catarina.
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1: weather. Overnight, expect mostly cloudy skies with a few showers and a low of 48. Tomorrow, Sunday, will bring mostly cloudy conditions, breezy winds, and cooler temperatures with a high of 54. Sunday night will remain mostly cloudy and colder with a low of 35. With your AccuWeather forecast, I'm meteorologist Jason Catarina.
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